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Jay got Beyonce, I got Shantae. With no entree, that's my baby. You know the thing about when I bring them out, felt so good I had to sing about. Get it now. We flying out of town, checking in a suite. Pedicure on my feet. Miss Bow Wow, queen of the town.

0: 1-2. 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A lot of women want me, but I want you. You look cute when you smile, so I renewed our vows. Nowadays I ain't moving that wow, I changed my style. It might happen to you, but got to me. Shit, I got into you. And start rapping about things like love and being true. Now maybe we can make another baby or two.
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This is a loose thing, I keep a tight ship. 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

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This was sent to make you move. 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

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Like a mouse out my eye, got wet. 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
3: It seems whenever it's heard, it causes one to rise or fall. You see, the knowledge of love makes you realize you know nothing.

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A part of history, so diverse and complex. Turning failure into glory, from one generation to the next. A ministry of love.

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And he's up there. What's that? Hawaiian noises. He's banging on the bongos like a chimpanzee. 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

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I'm doing things they ain't seen before. Bands ain't dumb, but extreme is all. I'm a demon lord. Fall off what? I ain't seen the horse. Called your bluff, better cite the source. Fame ain't something that I need no more.